ain't got no friend. You just keep on traveling till they need your help again. But after all my hard traveling, things is about coming my way.

can't take it no more. This so-called love, baby, I can't take it no more. Don't let me leave you now, baby, when I walk out of your door. Don't let me come in now, baby.

giving up this whole world, leaving it behind. But after all my heart traveling,